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1: 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Our colors will fade eventually, so if our time is running out,

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1: One ticket please. Long almost everybody's here. 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Yeah, she's at home. Yeah,